to the park to clear my head. I saw a sun goddess bathing her beauty. I said, hey, baby. She said, go to hell.

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1: 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Huron Hospice is hoping local government can help it secure the operational funding needed to finally open two additional beds that have sat empty since a recent expansion. Executive Director Willie Van Cluster says a provincial policy won't let them use the beds until they've received government money, but that the province failed to adhere to its own policies.
2: In our view, the ministry has not followed their own policy. It became clear to us in 2020. They said to us, Willie, you're going to have a problem with this because we are not allowed to give you money to expand the capital portion until we first give you the money to operate. And it just hasn't happened. So we believe they've been in violation of their own policy.
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0: 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His latest South of Sanity, and in just 9 days, he could find himself a big winner. Coming up soon, the ACM Awards. Zach Top, 5 nominations, and currently some of the biggies, too. Of course, for the artists, I'm sure any of the awards would be biggies, but including Male Artist of the Year, his first ever nomination in that category. He's also up for an ACM in the Album of the Year, Single of the Year, Song of the Year for the artist, and Song of the Year for the songwriter for the song I Never Lie. Big one from Zach Top. Soon, 9 days, the 17th, it's the ACMs from Vegas.
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She is Leanne Womack. We are CKNX Real Country Music, and I'll think of a reason later in your Friday afternoon. Charlie Major on the other side in there, too. It is Mike. Earlier in the week, we talked about a slang word that has lasted the test of

He is Kenny Chesney. We are Real Country Music as we speed ahead to the weekend. Happy Friday. It's Mike and Carolyn Don Johnson. It's Dress Rehearsal on CKNX.

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It is Mike. Mother's Day this weekend, just 2 days from now. And I am a father, and trust me when I say dads, you're probably going to get it wrong this weekend. I'll explain. Coming up in about 6 minutes. Diamond Rio.

She is Megan Maroney. We are Real Country Music in Tennessee. Orange on CKNX. Diamond Rio, Faith Hill, and before that, too. It's Mike. And coming up this weekend, of course, Mother's Day. Don't forget about that. That's Sunday. A mom is going viral because she's got a pretty hot take. And that take is, dads are going to get something wrong on Mother's Day. That's just the way it is. That's a quote from this mom online. I don't necessarily disagree with that either. Me being a dad of two, even. She says dads don't really stand a chance on Mother's Day because decisions still need to be made, and they're going to do something that isn't the way that she would do it, and that might actually cause added stress. She did offer some advice. She said to dads, she said to try and make sure that your wife feels the love on Mother's Day, and to even throw in a disclaimer like, I'm probably not going to get this right, but I do want you to know that I appreciate everything you do.

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